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1: 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Welcome to October. It's B-Dub checking in, as we do every month. A lot of stuff going on. We'll break it down for you to start off the show coming up next.

0: back and the NBA returns, basically your couch is booked. In movies, Tom Cruise is back with Digger. The Social Reckoning hits theaters, and later this month, we get Street Fighter and DC's Clayface. Music, Winona Judd kicks off October with a new album, The Hard Truth. Lee Bryce putting out a new album tomorrow. Dustin Lynch has one coming out at the end of the month. Oh, and Halloween's on a Saturday this year. So enjoy October, the month where your weekends disappear faster than the fun-sized Snickers you bought for the kids.
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1: We're just getting going here. We got Kenny Chesney on in the next hour. 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I'm at Beat Up Radio on Instagram. 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

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Eric Church with a microphone, Sheryl Crow with the guitar, or No Shoes Nation having an extra hour to tailgate. Which is more dangerous for Kenny Chesney? We'll get into that in minutes.

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1: The CEO of a surveillance camera company is getting a little taste of his own medicine online, and the internet went straight to middle school level revenge. 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
1: You know people hate those Flock license plate cameras? I feel like somebody's always watching. It's B-Dub, the CEO of Flock, Garrett Langley, apparently has his own home blurred on Google Street View. You know, privacy. Imagine that. So the internet responded with the maturity you'd expect. Somebody reportedly labeled his house a public toilet on Google Maps. Now, the address isn't even confirmed to be his, so maybe don't start mailing Charmin there, but the irony is pretty spectacular. You run a company built around cameras tracking cars, then people go online and go, oh, you like privacy. Fascinating.
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Dustin Lynch is releasing a new album called Clean Slate at the end of the month. He's also releasing a grad track from that, a song with Ashley Cook called How You Been. They've been teasing this thing on Instagram. It's straight fire. Comes out tonight. Album out October 30th.

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1: The internet is furious about a major Hot Pockets change that happened 3 years ago. Welcome back, everyone. We'll get into that next.

0: going viral after buying Hot Pockets and discovering they don't come with that little silver crisping sleeve anymore because you can't even afford the pocket. I got to raw dog this thing in the microwave. It's beat up, and that's funny, but one problem. Hot Pockets started getting rid of those sleeves in 2023. They even ran a whole campaign about it. So if you're suddenly devastated by this, I'm questioning your Hot Pockets credentials. Like a real Hot Pockets veteran already knew. We've been out here eating slightly soggier lava pillows for years. Also, the pocket is the crust. The sleeve was never the pocket. I hate to gatekeep microwave food, but apparently somebody has to.
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1: A scary health update from Lady Ace Charles Kelly, but he says he fully intends to keep making music through it. We'll talk about that next to the breakdown brought to you by the Home Depot. On a

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1: I walked into Michelle's Junk and Disorderly just to look around.
0: Famous last words.
1: Well, I left with a chair, three shirts, an antique lamp, and something I'm pretty sure is a chicken.
0: A chicken?
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0: Were you Junk and Disorderly again?
1: Michelle's Junk and Disorderly has a little bit of everything you didn't know you needed. 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
0: Michelle's Junk and Disorderly.
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TVY. It's beat up just like that. We have made it to the weekend. We'll kick it off tomorrow on the show. Have a great rest of your night. If there's anything I could do for you in the meantime, as always, feel free to reach out at Beat Up Radio.

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We're talking Faith Farm Family this weekend. Plus, Dustin Lynch just released one of the hottest collabs of the year with Ashley Cook called How You Been. He's on with us this weekend to talk about how it all came together. The party's on from coast to coast this weekend on Beat Up Radio Saturday night. Little by little, kept singing my song. 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

Drew Baldridge on the show talking Faith Farm Family this weekend. Plus, Dustin Lynch just released one of the hottest collabs of the year with Ashley Cook called How You Been. He's on with us this weekend to talk about how it all came together. The party's on from coast to coast this weekend on Beat Up Radio Saturday night. 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

0: Welcome into a Friday with your Country Morning Show with Jerome and Dixie. It's 6 o'clock on the nose there.
1: Woo!
0: Yeah.
1: Well, hallelujah. Uh-huh. We made it.
0: Yes, we did.
1: And I couldn't be happier. We got a lot of things to talk about today. Some SEC and regional college football. Mm-hmm. We've got some local games, some updates from the games that were last night.
0: Yeah.
1: We've got some updates on weather that pertain to some of the festivities over the weekend.
0: A lot of stuff going on this weekend.
1: We've got vacations to give away and great pumpkin Luminites.
0: Yeah.
1: And
0: wrestling.
1: TNA. So it's going to be a ball. Are you ready?
0: I'm ready.
1: Let's kick it all off with Morgan Wallen's chasing you right after.
0: News and weather.
2: For Wiregrass Daily News, this is Charlotte Fletcher with today's headlines. Dothan police say a man is facing charges after an argument turned into a shooting Monday night. Police say 56-year-old Akron Jones of Dothan fired at least 2 shots during an argument in the 100 block of 3rd Avenue. One bullet struck the victim in the lower leg. The victim was taken to a hospital with non-life-threatening injuries, and Jones is charged with first-degree assault and unlawful possession of drug paraphernalia. Southeast Health will offer free Medicare education class Friday, October 9th from 10 a.m. until noon. The class will cover Medicare Parts A through D, Medicare Advantage, supplement plans, and enrollment periods. It will be held in the 7th floor conference suite at Southeast Health. And Fall Harvest Day is Saturday, October 10th at the Enterprise Farmers Market. Activities run from 8 to 11 a.m. and include free pumpkin painting, games, and a fall photo booth. Pumpkin painting will begin at 9:30 a.m. For more news, visit WiregrassDailyNews.com or our Facebook page, Wiregrass Daily News.

the WTVY Weather Center, brought to you by Jim Whaley Tires. Partly cloudy today with a 60% chance of afternoon showers and thunderstorms, high 84. Then cloudy with a 30% chance of showers tonight, low 70. And some sunshine tomorrow with a 50% chance of afternoon showers and thunderstorms, high 85. Right now it's 73, and you're up to date with your first choice for weather.

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1: Okay, daily roundup. Mm-hmm. What'd you do?
0: What did I do?
1: You were gone before I was.
0: What did I? I don't think I did much yesterday. Nothing going on really. I watched, we've been watching the geese fly by back and forth for the past several weeks, and I've been taking pictures and video. We had one in the pond behind us. It was just sitting out there by itself. And when another flock flew by, he kind of joined him. I thought, oh, that was pretty cool. Never saw that before. That was the most excitement of my
1: life. I was going to say, wow.
0: I'm so sorry. That is
1: you got into bird watching.
0: That is goose watching.
1: Tomorrow or Monday, he's going to be like, I sat outside and watched the grass grow.
0: No, I sat outside and watched it rain.
1: And watched it grow.
0: Yeah, then, I'm sorry, I don't have anything better.
1: No. I'm just joking.
0: It's a boring life sometimes.
1: So my oldest son, Asa, that has the Navy SEALs contract, he's like down to his last 30 days before he leaves for basic. And he was over at the house last night. We had a big
0: Did you
1: dinner.
0: Cook?
1: I did.
0: Oh, good.
1: And it was great. Mm-hmm. And yeah, so I told you yesterday that my youngest won his fifth grade spelling bee.
0: Mm-hmm, mm-hmm.
1: So I had lots of calls from teachers and stuff trying to get him ready to go to the state competition.
0: So he is actually going to state. Yay.
1: Yes,
0: good job.
1: I think it's actually, I just read that it might actually be the exact date that his brother is leaving.
0: Oh, gosh. Oh, wow. Okay.
1: I know, right?
0: Uh-huh.
1: That just crossed my mind when I was reading the permission slips. So anyway, okay. To be determined, we had football practice. Uh-huh. And I think because I'm leaving town this weekend, I'm going to Pensacola.
0: Mm-hmm. Mm-hmm.
1: My cousin's having surgery, and so I'm going to be there for her because she's got her from Memphis and Kentucky.
0: Mm-hmm.
1: So I might miss Luke, my baby boy's last football game.
0: Well, you gotta, with all that going on, you gotta prioritize somewhere. You gotta
1: figure it out.
0: Something's gotta give.
1: Yeah, I know, right? I know, I just hate that. I realized that yesterday, too.
0: Okay.
1: But in better news,
0: yes.
1: we've got all kinds of tea from Nashville.

0: about to spill it in about 10 minutes. Okay. Plus, we got Chris Young's Getting You Home. Next.
1: Drew Baldridge on the show talking Faith Farm Family this weekend. Plus, Dustin Lynch just released one of the hottest collabs of the year with Ashley Cook called How You Been. He's on with us this weekend to talk about how it all came together. The party's on from coast to coast this weekend on Beat Up Radio Saturday night. Little by little, kept singing my song. 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
2: It's Dixie's Nashville Buzz.
3: That's right. Straight out of Music City, Riley Green is sharing a pretty wild post-concert story from a few years ago. Mm-hmm. It happened over at the Floribama. Now, if you've ever been to the Floribama, you know that things can get wild. And this night, it apparently did. It ended with a fan leaving in an ambulance. This guy walked up and just randomly challenged him to an arm wrestling match, which Green won.
4: Okay.
3: Then he beat two or three more guys who lined up to take him on. Finally, they brought out their big guy.
4: Okay.
3: Like 40-year-old dude who lasted about 2 seconds before his arm snapped.
4: Oh, man. I've seen those before.
3: Riley said the aftermath was total mayhem. Like, the dude's arm was laying across the table, and paramedics had came rushing in. He's like, I felt awful, but he admits that his buddies did carry him out on their shoulders because, for a second anyway, he didn't feel guilty, and he felt like the coolest guy ever.
4: I took them all down.
3: That's right. And Miranda Lambert just spoke out about a rumor that's been going on for a long time about Nickelback's Chad Kroeger. So the real story is... it's really more playful than dramatic, but kind of like it involves moonshine. And the rumor was that she punched him, but she has now come out saying, okay, look, I didn't punch him in the face, but I did toss moonshine in his face. In one of those late night moments when, you know, nobody was at exactly at their best.
4: Right.
3: So apparently it happened quite a few years ago. So she was like, I'm not worried about where things stand. And she's like, I don't know if we're fine, but I don't care. And this is why I love her. Because sometimes you just... Oh,

0: Yeah.
1: You just shouldn't care. Even Blake Shelton, though, was in at this incident years ago when he did a Rolling Stone cover story. All right, so the latest in Jelly Roll and Bunny XO saga.
0: Okay.
1: They are closing another chapter. They're selling their Tennessee home. They listed it. It was custom built for them. Just under $7 million, I think. This is a few months after finalizing their divorce, which was back in July. And even though they're done, they are on good terms. And for some reason, they are still going to have a baby together via IVF. So obviously, they are on good terms.
0: Interesting.
1: Okay, so Stephen Wilson Jr., big fan, and he was playing at the Ohana Festival. Eddie Vedder surprised everybody, teaming up with him to sing Hunger Strike. But if you're not familiar with that song, it's by Temple of the Dog. And I think we had a clip. It might not be that great of sound quality, though.
0: We'll see. But it's on the table.
1: Yeah, you can't mistake his voice.
0: Oh, yeah, yeah.
1: Yeah.
0: Okay.
1: Okay, now now it just kind of sounds like something
0: else. Audience recording.
1: There you go. And finally, Luke Grimes stars in Marshalls on CBS, and he was recently asked who his dream guest star is. Right away, Chris Stapleton.
0: Awesome.
1: Luke said Chris would make a really good bad guy, and he invited him to join the series in the future. So fingers crossed on that. We will definitely keep you posted.
0: Okay.
1: Thomas Rhett's on the way. I'm Dixie, and that's your Nashville Buzz.
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We'll get you all caught up on football coming up right after Lauren Elena.

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1: Yeah, so like we were saying earlier, we have a lot of games that were rescheduled for last night because of weather tonight. But we do still have some this evening, kicking off at, most of them are at 7. You got Central Phoenix City at Dothan, and that is actually listed at 8. On Max Preps, anyway.
0: Okay.
1: Ayrton's at Cottonwood at 7, at Tallahassee at Charles Henderson, and Elba at Pleasant Home.
0: Okay, all right.
1: Now, the ones that moved their games up to yesterday, we've got some scores here. Enterprise, 38 to Smith Station's 19.
0: Yay!
1: Eufaula Headland, Eufaula took that one with 36 to 13. Bullitt County, 41, Slocum, 0.
0: Goosey.
1: Carroll in Ozark was had a victory over Strawn, 21-13. Charles Henderson won over Tallahassee, 51-26.
0: Well, let's see. Well, and yeah, that was listed on tonight's games, too. I overlooked that one there.
1: Yep.
0: So, yeah, so they did play last.
1: So McGill Toulon, 42, Houston Academy, 2. Looks like Stanhope Elmore won with against Rehoboth, 24-0. And Wicksburg was victorious over Geneva, 38-22.
0: Awesome, awesome. Hey, by the way, that Enterprise game was their 700th win. That's a big milestone.
1: Wow. Yeah. Go Wildcats.
0: Yeah.
1: Okay.
0: Yes, indeed.
1: That makes Enterprise what? Like, it's got to be top 10 of Alabama's high school programs.
0: I'll look into that. So.
1: Definitely at least in top 10. Let's find out.
0: Okay,
1: we'll talk about that coming up. We've also got SEC and regional college football to talk about here soon.
0: Yes.
1: And we've got Jerome and Dixie good stuff, which we all look forward to here at 10 till 7.
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0: Your Country 95.5 WTVY, Jerome and Dixie in the morning. It is 6:47 right now. Starting your day with some positive headlines so you don't get too far down in the dumps or stressed out over the headlines that you might be seeing this morning. What you find for us, Jerome?
1: Well, this morning we have, and I don't know how many people would do this, I'd like to know, but a Texas man found a bag of money. More than $128,000 on top of an ATM, and then returned every penny to authorities. Apparently, it was left behind by a Brinks employee who was emptying the ATM. But here is Chief Brooke Rollins and Detective Gina Miller talking about that.
2: To find that kind of money or that amount of money is certainly rare. That's very unusual. Yeah. Am I reading this correctly? Somebody found 128. Which officer has it?
3: I've never had a case like this before. There was no indication of a crime occurring. It looked like it was just left there by accident.
2: He just thinks it's the right thing to do and doesn't think it goes beyond that.
3: I've had cases where Good Samaritans have turned in property that they found, wallets, IDs, things like that. But in the case of $128,000, I've never had somebody turn in that kind of money before.
1: Yeah.
0: I mean, that would be hard to do.
1: Yeah. But you got to think that you're on camera, too, at some point, and they'll probably track you down eventually.
0: Well, but I mean, is it a crime?
1: Well, it's not your money. or do you go
0: finders
1: by the
0: keepers. Finder,
1: you know, fixing to say the finder's keepers rule? Okay.
0: It's not stealing.
1: Okay.
0: But it is the right thing to do,
1: yes,
0: to turn it back in.
1: So.
0: And so this guy went above and beyond and has certainly been a good shining example of honesty and being upright citizen.
1: Yeah. And he didn't want to be identified either, so.
0: And that
1: remains anonymous.
0: I guess that's the good stuff.
1: I guess so.
0: All right, well, coming up, we got Chase Matthews holding it down. Mm-hmm. Then your prayer pledge, national anthem, just after 7, Jerome and Dixie trending.
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Your Country Morning Show with Jerome and Dixie. And we're going to send out a quick happy birthday to 9-year-old Alexander Scott, who's on his way to school. 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

0: way they're living or things that they do or say, but rather than respond negatively to them, help us, Lord, to pray for them, knowing that there were times in our lives that we needed that prayer as well. So for that person who rubs us the wrong way, help us, Lord, to remember not to respond to that, but to pray for them. In Jesus' name, I pray. Amen.
1: Oh, say can.
0: In Jesus' name, I pray. Amen.

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1: For Wiregrass Daily News, this is Charlotte Fletcher with today's headlines. Dothan police say a man is facing charges after an argument turned into a shooting Monday night. Police say 56-year-old Akron Jones of Dothan fired at least two shots during an argument in the 100 block of 3rd Avenue. One bullet struck the victim in the lower leg. The victim was taken to a hospital with non-life-threatening injuries, and Jones is charged with first-degree assault and unlawful possession of drug paraphernalia. Southeast Health will offer free Medicare education class Friday, October 9th from 10 a.m. until noon. The class will cover Medicare Parts A through D, Medicare Advantage, supplement plans, and enrollment periods. It will be held in the 7th floor conference suite at Southeast Health. And Fall Harvest Day is Saturday, October 10th at the Enterprise Farmers Market. Activities run from 8 to 11 a.m. and include free pumpkin painting, games, and a fall photo booth. Pumpkin painting will begin at 9:30 a.m. For more news, visit WiregrassDailyNews.com or our Facebook page, Wiregrass Daily News.
0: The WTVY Weather Center brought to you by Jim Whaley Tires. Partly cloudy today with a 60% chance of afternoon showers and thunderstorms, high about 84. Cloudy tonight, 30% chance of showers this evening, and a low of 70. And then some sunshine tomorrow mixed in with the clouds, and a 50% chance of afternoon showers and thunderstorms, and a high of 85. Right now, we're at 73 in Dothan at your first choice for weather.
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0: 95.5 WTVY, Jerome and Dixie in the morning, 7:04. Here comes that hoochie-coochie again. Old Alan.
1: It's hotter.
0: It's getting off on the right foot.

0: That's right. It's Alan Jackson, Chattahoochee at 7:07 as we kick off your Friday officially with George Jones right there. The weekend is officially here with your Country Morning Show with Jerome and Dixie.
1: Yeah, so far the SEC and regional college football games, we haven't seen any delays in these games or cancellations yet.
0: Okay.
1: I'm sure that tomorrow we'll kind of be monitoring just to see. But at 11, Alabama is supposed to take on Mississippi State, and it's going to be at Mississippi State. And let me tell you one thing. This is not going to be a game that I would want to go to.
0: It's not going
1: to
0: be pretty, huh?
1: Well, it's going to be really close. It's going to be a good game. Well, I think they're both undefeated right now.
0: Okay.
1: And the bells, those cowbells.
0: Oh, that's right. You were telling me about that the other day.
1: Oh, my gosh. Oh, yeah. If you ever have to go. I have a bunch of cousins that went to Mississippi State. And, I mean, it is deafening. No, it's like deafening.
0: Deafening.
1: And it messes up the players.
0: Yes, because they can't hear the quarterback calling the, you know.
1: It's so loud.
0: Oh, my goodness.
1: So, I don't want to go to
0: another. Ought to be a law.
1: Yeah, well, that's how they win. So, so Vanderbilt's going to be at Georgia. Georgia's now number two. And that's going to be on the SEC Network. Auburn's at Tennessee. Now, that's going to be one bunch of people in my family are watching. That's going to be at ESPN at 2:30. Florida and Missouri, 2:30 also, and that's on ABC.
0: Okay.
1: Virginia is going to be at Florida State on ESPN2, also at 2:30.
0: Okay.
1: Then 3:15, Kentucky is at South Carolina.
0: Okay.
1: 6, Arkansas at Texas A&M. And 6:45, McNeese at LSU.
0: So good lineup there. That's a, if you can't find something in there to watch, then you obviously are bored. So,
1: well, I mean, it's kicking it off early at 11. All right. Well, I'm excited about it because if it's going to be a rainy Saturday, and the witches ride, which was going to be down in the Garden District, has been postponed. We're going to tell
0: has
1: you
0: it. Okay,
1: it has officially. Right. So now that we're talking about Saturday plans, we're going to talk about it a little bit more at length later. I don't know, 20 minutes or so after we get our vacay every day winner. But they have postponed the witches ride to Halloween Day.
0: Whoa.
1: The morning. It'll be at 10 in the morning. Same place, but it'll be on Halloween.
0: That's more appropriate.
1: Well, it's going to be a busy day for parents, I'll tell you
0: sure
1: that.
0: Sure will.
1: You're going to go do that and take your kids trick-or-treating.
0: That's for sure.
1: More on that as we go along, though. We got Coe Wetzel and Ella Langley up next.
0: Plus Jerome and Dixie trending in 10.
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0: Your country, 95.5 WTBY, what makes you country? It's Luke Bryan. It's 7:18. It is your country morning show with Jerome and Dixie on this Friday morning. Weekend is here. Time for Jerome and Dixie trending right now. See what's going on. Got a few things maybe happening in the Wiregrass.
1: I was going to say, I mean, first thing locally is the Witch's Ride, which we talked about earlier. Yeah. That is like, it's like a Mardi Gras parade with for kids and really it's mostly women, but it's to raise money to prevent child abuse. And it is supposed to be going on in the Garden District tomorrow, but it has been postponed until October the 31st, Halloween, 10 o'clock. And so more on that. And as far as the weather goes, we will just kind of have to play it by ear.
0: Yeah.
1: Because the other big thing downtown Dothan is going to see is the Wiregrass Fest at Porter Park. It's free. It's all ages. It's kicking off at 1:30 and a full afternoon of local and regional bands. And Ariel and the Find Outs is one of them. The John Bull Trio, Fillmore Drive, and several others. So again, Sunday afternoon at 1:30, continuing for like into 8 hours evening. Till about 9.
0: Yes, yes.
1: And TBD, hopefully we won't have to postpone that one.
0: Yeah. So we just have to, as you said, play it by ear, see how much rain we actually get out of this system coming through. And another trending news that Krista Pike's story is still out there, and she is now in critical condition and is receiving life-saving care, which is kind of...
1: Okay, so if you don't know who Krista Pike is, she is the one woman who was voted and approved for the death penalty in Tennessee.
0: Yeah.
1: And so then they gave her two lethal injections, and neither one of them took, and she's still alive.
0: Yeah. And so now they're giving
1: her life. This, like, never happened in history.
0: That I know of,
1: No, I read about it. Like,
0: did you?
1: Nobody. This made history. Like, it's happened.

0: with one, but not after two. So nobody even knows what to do with this.
1: Yeah, really.
0: But the story got bigger.
1: Mm-hmm.
0: But Tennessee has halted all of those executions for the rest of the year.
1: Right.
0: They're looking into it. And and I actually did a little extra work on it. So it was a barbiturate that they were using, which is like a sedative. And also, because you were saying yesterday, why don't they just use the same stuff that they do for pets?
1: Yeah, euthanized pets.
0: And that is...
1: It is?
0: Mm-hmm.
1: Oh, wow. Okay.
0: Pentobarbital is what they used. And it is used in a lot of those veterinary... what's the right word for this? Euthanizations,
1: yes.
0: There we go. So anyway, this is real crazy. A lot of people are saying that there are reports of, brain injury, which stands to reason.
1: Yeah,
0: But it's weird. It's creepy.
1: Mm-hmm.
0: And yesterday we had a listener go, she's still alive because she's the devil.
1: Yes, we had some comments on that yesterday. That was funny.
0: Okay. Oh, goodness.
1: All right.
0: Well, maybe she is.
1: She possibly could be.
0: Coming up, we got Kane Brown's Woman, and I've got your Morning Mojo at 7:50, got Vacay Every Day. We're going to call that winner here in 10.
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0: Your Country 95.5 WTVY, Jerome and Dixie in the morning. It's 7:33 right now, and that means it is time to go to the phone and get our Vacay Every Day winner.
1: Yep.
0: We just drew, and today's winner's name is Alan Thompson.
1: Okay.
0: Alan is from Ashford, so let's go to the phone.
2: Hello.
1: Hello.
0: Good morning.
3: Hey.
1: Good morning.
0: Alan?
3: This Alan?
2: Hey. Yes.
0: Well, hey, Alan. You got Jerome and Dixie in the morning at BJ Kelly with 96.9 The Legend.
3: Aren't you lucky?
2: Yeah.
3: I think you're luckier than you think. Guess what?
2: What's that?
3: You want to tell them, Dixie?
0: You just won 3 days and two nights at the Holiday Inn of your choice in Panama City or Panama City Beach.
3: How about that?
1: Yes,
2: Vacay
1: every day.
2: That is awesome, yes.
1: Yes.
0: Congratulations.
1: Is it something you needed?
2: Thank you. Yes.
1: Okay.
2: Definitely.
1: Good.
2: Definitely.
1: All right.
0: Who are you going to take with you?
2: My wife.
1: Okay.
0: Oh, that'll be fun.
3: Mm-hmm. Oh, there's some brownie points you just scored right there.
2: Yeah,
3: put them points in the bank.
1: Absolutely.
3: Yeah.
2: I need them.
3: You need them. <don't you? laughs>
1: All right. Alan.
0: Oh, says every husband everywhere.
3: That's right. That's all we think about, his ways to rack up some brownie points.
1: Okay.
2: That's right.
1: Well, Alan, congratulations on Vacay Every Day, and you just tell everybody what station made you a winner.
2: WTVY 95.5.
1: All right. Another satisfied customer right there.
0: Yes, absolutely. And this is so much fun. We get to do this every single day.
1: Absolutely. Yeah.
0: Every day next week, too.
1: Mm-hmm, mm-hmm.
0: So if you haven't entered yet, then make sure you go to 95.5WTVY.com. You can enter one time per day.
1: Mm-hmm.
0: And that is going to get you more chances to win.
1: Absolutely.
0: Then again, we will be calling our next winner Monday morning at 7:30. Big thanks to our sponsors.
1: Yes, JR's Lawnmower Shop, Michelle's Junk and Disorderly, Headland Chamber of Commerce, Booger Brown Rodeo, The Craft Closet, Copper and Oak in Headland, Hayes Farms, Green Peanuts, Scott Stevens Tire and Service, and the Holiday Inn, of course, Resort, and all the Holiday Inns down in Panama City. Thank you so much.
0: Buy things from them, people.
1: Yes. Yeah.
0: Coming up, we got Lainey Wilson's Watermelon Moonshine. Then I've got your Morning Mojo at 7:50.

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1: 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It's Your Country Morning Show with Jerome and Dixie. Wishing happy birthday to Alexander Scott, 9 in Dothan. And also, tomorrow is Sue Moring's 63rd birthday in Dothan. A couple of special mentions we'll have coming up in just a minute here. But coming up next, it's Dixie's Morning Mojo right after Parker McCollum.

0: 7, and it's your country morning show with Jerome and Dixie, and time for Dixie's Morning Mojo.
1: That's right, getting you off with something positive to think about. We all need a little mojo, even if it is Friday. Friday is its own mojo, let's be real. But in case you need something else, I just want to remind you today that this is your moment. Today is the day that things are going to start going right for you. Now is the moment when life can begin to be the best that you can possibly imagine. I think that the time has arrived for all of us to make real, substantial, lasting progress. You know, we are all, without a doubt, ready, willing, able. We've been working for a while, right? Mm-hmm. And the past is no longer in a position to hold us back. This is a new day, and every disappointment is already far behind us. And ahead, there are so many possibilities, like really so many, too numerous to even count. So look closely, use your heart, and the best of those possibilities are going to come shining through. There is no reason to hold yourself back anymore. This is your moment to shine, and this is your day to live with all kinds of joy and with love. This very moment, everything in life is all around you. It's supporting you. It's encouraging you. It's pulling you toward the best that you can be. So dive into that opportunity. It's right now. And you're going to start to see how it feels to be fully alive. And most of us are going to have a little extra time to enjoy that this weekend. So I hope you do. And be blessed as you go through your day. Morgan Wallen's Don't We and Nate Smith are coming up.
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It's Your Country Morning Show with Jerome and Dixie. We'll get you caught up on news and weather coming up in just a bit. And also, birthdays and anniversaries. If you've got one, call it in. 334-699-0955. You can also text it in as well at that same number.

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1: For Wiregrass Daily News, this is Charla Fletcher with today's headlines. Dothan police say a man is facing charges after an argument turned into a shooting Monday night. Police say 56-year-old Akron Jones of Dothan fired at least two shots during an argument in the 100 block of 3rd Avenue. One bullet struck the victim in the lower leg. The victim was taken to a hospital with non-life-threatening injuries, and Jones is charged with first-degree assault and unlawful possession of drug paraphernalia. Southeast Health will offer free Medicare education class Friday, October 9th from 10 a.m. until noon. The class will cover Medicare Parts A through D, Medicare Advantage, supplement plans, and enrollment periods. It will be held in the 7th floor conference suite at Southeast Health. And Fall Harvest Day is Saturday, October 10th at the Enterprise Farmers Market. 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Pumpkin painting will begin at 9:30 a.m. For more news, visit WiregrassDailyNews.com or our Facebook page, Wiregrass Daily News.
2: WTVY Weather Center brought to you by Jim Whaley Tires. Partly cloudy today with a 60% chance of afternoon showers and thunderstorms, high 84. Then cloudy with a 30% chance of showers tonight, low 70. And some sunshine tomorrow with a 50% chance of afternoon showers and thunderstorms, high 85. Right now it's 74, and you're up to date with your first choice for weather.

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Got the birthday or anniversary winner coming up next. And later on in the hour, we've got more tickets. We got wrestling and the Great Pumpkin Luminites.

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1: All right, well, let's get us a birthday winner. This is going to be winning Palooza
0: hour.
1: It's just like it was yesterday. We got birthday winner right now. Then we got your Nashville Buzz and more winning. What else we got?
0: We got the wrestling tickets coming up. So
1: and the Great Pumpkin Luminites.
0: That's right. That's right. Right now, I want to get us a birthday or anniversary winner. I want to add Chrissy and Ben Wells, 11 years together in Rehoboth, to the list. And a couple of special ones here. He's a former DJ, also still works, and he's well-known in the blues area in this area, field in this area. Gil Anthony is celebrating today. I don't know if you know Gil. And then Mitch English. Have you ever worked with Mitch English? He used to do weather here at Channel 4 years ago. He worked with this company, as a matter of fact, and I actually hired Mitch when he first came back to this area at another radio station, which is funny. So anyway, let's get us a winner of the $20 gift certificate to Hot's Deli and delicious sweet treats from Cakealicious. It goes to our anniversary couple today, Ben and Chrissy Wells, 11 years in Rehoboth. Happy anniversary.
1: Yeah, if it's your birthday, happy birthday to you.
0: Yep.
1: So like we said, we've got your Nashville Buzz coming up. Then at 8:30, we've got the Great Pumpkin Luminites at Wild Adventures Theme Park. And then soon after that, 8:45-ish, we are going to have those tickets to...
0: TNA Wrestling.
1: That's
0: coming
1: it.
0: To the Civic Center. Yeah.
1: Keep it here for that. And Tyler Hubbard's Park next.
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0: 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I want to hear you,
1: Nashville! It's Dixie's Nashville Buzz.
2: That's right. Fresh out of Music City, Chris Stapleton. Well, yesterday we heard that Luke Bryan kind of fell in love with him whenever he was singing. And now he might be... I don't know if he will be or not, but Luke Grimes is on Marshalls on CBS, and he was just recently asked who his dream guest star would be, and right away, no hesitation, Chris Stapleton. And he said that he would make a really good bad guy and asked him if he would join the CBS series in the future. But if he does, it wouldn't be his first TV acting role. Did you know that? He had an uncredited cameo in as a wildling in Game of Thrones back in 2019.
3: Oh, I did not know that.
2: I know. So anyway, we'll see if that plays out and keep you posted. Kacey Musgraves, she dressed up like Ronnie Dunn after inviting him on stage to sing Neon Moon with her. So she is running off the stage. He comes out, and then she comes back in dressed as him with like the outfit, beard, and wig. Let's hear it.
4: You guys stay put. I gotta go get

0: about it, yeah. These audience recordings are sometimes hard to understand, so.
1: All right.
0: Yeah.
1: All right. Well, Riley Green just shared a pretty wild post-concert story from years ago at the Floribama. Now, if you've ever been to the Floribama, you know it can get pretty wild in there.
0: Uh-huh.
1: And this one ended up with a fan leaving in an ambulance. So this dude walked up and just kind of randomly challenged him to an arm wrestling match, which Riley won, and then he beat two or three more guys who lined up to try. Finally, they brought out their big guy who was like...
0: Sure.
1: Big, huge, like they said he was like a 40-year-old who lasted only 2 seconds before his arm snapped. And he said the aftermath was total mayhem. The guy's arm was just like flopped over on the table until paramedics arrived. He felt terrible. But then he did admit that his buddies carried him out on their shoulders. So for a second there, he thought he was pretty cool, huh?
0: Yeah, he's the champion.
1: That's right. Well, Wynonna Judd, she's got this new album called The Hard Truth, and a lot of it is deeply personal, and it comes from her strained relationship with her daughter, some of it. Her daughter's name is Grace Kelly, and in an interview recently, she said she desperately misses Grace and has lost years apparently to her daughter's addiction, which I wasn't familiar with.
0: Oh, yeah. She's been arrested up in just above Montgomery a couple of times.
1: Oh, yeah?
0: Oh, yeah.
1: Yeah. Well, speaking of, it said that now this is a 15-month jail sentence in Virginia, and she spent more than $500,000 trying to help. So apparently it's meth. And she said it's unlike anything she's ever experienced.
0: Oh, yeah.
1: So Wynonna and her husband are now raising Grace's 4-year-old daughter. And a lot of the songs on the album come from that place. So if you want to check it out, The Hard Truth is out now. And we've got Chase Matthews' Darlin' up next. I'm Dixie, and that's your Nashville Buzz.
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Jerome and Dixie in the morning. Getting a little lively with John Party. Getting even more lively with some TNA wrestling tickets. It's a family four-pack up for grabs right after Boots Off.

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1: All right. Well, TNA, what does it stand for?
0: Well, it stands for, what does it stand? Total Nonstop Action. Total Nonstop Action Wrestling. So there you go.
1: And how many wrestlers are going to be there?
0: Oh, my gosh. There's at least a dozen that I see on the list or more. And there's even a woman.
1: There's only one woman. So this is what I was curious about. How is that going to work?
0: I don't know.
1: Is she going to wrestle the men, or are we going to have more women that we just haven't seen pictures of? But she's got a big championship belt.
0: Yeah, she does.
1: I just want to know who she's going to fight.
0: Wow. Maybe she's going to

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0: 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And this is going on the 14th. So congratulations.
1: All right, I appreciate it. Sounds good. What's that TNA stand for again?
0: Yeah,
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1: Yes, so it is the time for more winning. The winning continues.
0: Man, I am tired of giving things away.
1: Well, you can get over it because I think it's a lot of fun. And if you're looking to up your game with your fall photographs, then let me tell you, Great Pumpkin Luminites is going to knock it out of the park for you. Mm-hmm. They've got, pumpkin sculptures, over 200 hand-carved pumpkins. They've got, of course, can't have a celebration without pumpkin spice.
0: Oh, gosh.
1: Everything.
0: No. Yeah.
1: And they've got all kinds of festivities. Mm-hmm. They've got gigantic giraffes, towering tigers, colossal spiders, and so much more. I really would love to see the Twilight Tunnel and the Foggy Forest.
0: I'll bet that's fine.
1: Well, this could be your new fall tradition. Mm-hmm. And if you want more information, it's going on till November the 1st. 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
1: If you're looking for something to do tonight, there are quite a few things. There's a lot going on around here this weekend.
0: Yep.
1: So tonight is the First Friday Art Crawl, which is here in Dothan, and it's got tons of local artists that are spread out among various Dothan businesses. You can find it on Facebook if you want to. It's always a lot of fun. I'm probably going to do that. And then Movies in the Park are going on.
0: Yes.
1: Hocus Pocus is going to be at Porter Park at 7. It's absolutely free. And they're saying you can bring a blanket, bring a chair. Good date night. Come hungry. They're going to have food trucks out there. And a whole lot more.
0: Yeah.
1: And then Saturday.
0: Yeah, the Wiregrass Museum of Art has a family day going on Saturday, 10 a.m. to 2 p.m., or 2:30, I should say. Bring the kids. The parents can explore the museum and take part in hands-on art activities for free family day at the Wiregrass
1: Museum. Thought you were going to tell us about the botanical gardens.
0: Oh, botanical gardens. I got that one, too, if you want to hear about it. They're having a big fall plant sale that runs from 9 till 4 today, and then tomorrow from 9 to 1. They got trees, shrubs, and other plants at bargain prices at Botanical Area Gardens there. So make sure you check that out.
1: Also then, on Sunday.
0: Sunday.
1: Now we got your Friday plans. We got your Saturday plans. Now on Sunday, you're going to head back downtown Dothan because they're going to have all kinds of music for Wiregrass Fest at Porter Park. It's free. It's all ages. And it's got local and regional bands that are going to be performing from 1:30 Sunday afternoon until like 9.
0: Wow. Okay.
1: So, I mean, this is a good weekend to be around the Circle City anyway.
0: Absolutely. So don't go out of town. Stay home.
1: Well, are you talking to me? Because you know I have to leave town.
0: No, not just you in general. I'm talking about
1: I have to leave
0: the bigger picture out there.
1: Okay.

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1: Yeah, we got Wiregrass favorites going on right now. We are nominating all of your favorite businesses. Mm-hmm.

0: Would be another difference is the top five nominations in every category are the ones that are going to move through to the voting phase. But this is really going to be a great resource for everybody that participates or even uses it finding the best of the best,
1: absolutely, and finding some places you probably didn't know existed.
0: And so if you want to nominate your business, or maybe you've got a local business that's a fave, then make sure you get that done at 955WTVY.com. We are doing this for about another week, and then we're going to take it to a vote. So it's not a lot of time for you to get and secure the spot as the top five nominees.
1: Yes.
0: So good luck to you, and don't forget to do that while you got a little time this weekend.
1: Yeah.
0: Shaboozy's coming up with some good news in 2.5 minutes.
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0: love country music, don't you? Kane Brown, as we wrap it up for this Friday.
1: Yes, I love country music.
0: Oh, yes.
1: Duh. Everybody loves country music. This is one of the coolest things about being in country music right now, this particular time, because everybody wants to be country.
0: Oh, yeah. Yeah.
1: Everybody's gone country.
0: Yes.
1: Everybody took Tim McGraw's advice. Gone country. Wait, that wasn't Tim McGraw. That was Alan Jackson.
0: Alan Jackson, yes.
1: Yeah. I was like, wait a minute.
0: Tim McGraw just likes it and he loves it.
1: That's right. And so do we all.
0: Want some more of it.
1: All right. Well, we have had a good time with you today. Mm-hmm. The winning continues with those family four packs of tickets to the TNA wrestling event. And it's going on in about a week over at the Civic Center. And Dylan's hanging out through the midday when Dave takes over. He's got the Carline call out, and he'll bring it all home with the Fast Five at Five.
0: All right. Y'all have a great weekend. Try to stay dry if you can. And we'll see you bright and early Monday morning at 6 o'clock with your Country Morning Show with Jerome and Dixie. Bye, Dixie.
1: Bye. Happy
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It's Friday, everybody. We made it. I got a couple sets of tickets to give away today. Stick around for the 11 o'clock and 12 o'clock hour if you want to win those TNA wrestling tickets. Right now, it's All My Exes by Lauren Elena.

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In addition to wrestling tickets, we got vacations we're giving away. Stick around. I'll tell you how you can win a trip to Panama City Beach. Right now, get to drinking by Zach John King.

Sleepless in a Hotel Room by Luke Combs on Your Country. 95.5 WTVY, it's Dylan. How does a 3-day, 2-night getaway to Panama City Beach sound right about now? Yeah, I thought so. We're giving you the chance to win, and you get to choose where you stay, the Holiday Inn in downtown Panama City, the Holiday Inn Express and Suites on the beach, or the Holiday Inn Resort on Panama City Beach. 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

halfway through 10 o'clock. Currently 78 degrees and cloudy in the Wiregrass and Choosing Texas by Ella Langley. 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

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I still see her pink bow and her brown hair. She's in the big city now, but she still calls home.

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Currently 78 degrees and cloudy. Got some TNA wrestling tickets to give away coming up at 1120. Make sure you stick around. Right now, Be By You by Luke Combs.

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It's Dylan. I've got TNA wrestling tickets to give away coming up next. Stick around right now. Phone Keys Wallet by Lainey Wilson.

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0: George Burge, it won't be long on your country. 95.5 WTVY, it's Dylan. All right, here's your chance to win. I've got a pair of TNA wrestling tickets. They are coming to Dothan, and I've got a family four-pack to give away. If you want to be there for the action, be caller number 5 right now to 334-699-0955. Caller number 5 wins the family four-pack. Good luck, and please don't body slam me off the top rope if you don't win. Keep it right here for the best country, your country.
1: 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He's on with us this weekend to talk about how it all came together. 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

Your Country 95.5 WTVY. It's Dylan. If you missed out on your chance to win some TNA wrestling tickets, don't fret. I got another family four-pack coming up later on in the show, and Dave Gilligan's got a pair to give away as well. So all hope is not lost. Right now, Cowgirl by Parmalee.

0: Think Is You Drunk by Riley Green on Your Country. 95.5 WTVY, it's Dylan. It is officially time to pick the 2026 Wiregrass favorites. 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
1: 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Lunchtime in the Wiregrass, and it's Friday. 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

Your Country 95.5 WTVY. It's Dylan. I've got more TNA Impact Wrestling tickets to give away coming up next. If you want a chance to win, stick around right now. It's Low Cash, hometown home on Your Country.

0: Stephen Wilson Jr. on your country. 95.5 WTVY, it's Dylan. All right, it's time. I've got another family four-pack of TNA wrestling tickets. 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
0: 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Partly cloudy today with a 60% chance of an afternoon shower or thunderstorm, a high of 84. Cloudy with a 30% chance of showers tonight with a low of 70. And then some sunshine tomorrow with a 50% chance of showers and thunderstorms and a high of 85. 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

halfway through your lunch break. Currently 12:33 in the Wiregrass, 83 degrees and cloudy outside. If you don't have any plans for tomorrow, I'll be in Ashford for their Harvest Fest.

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Hudson Westbrook painted you pretty on your country. 95.5 WTVY, it's Dylan. That execution in Tennessee that we talked about yesterday somehow just keeps getting more unbelievable. Death row inmate Krista Pike is still alive and in critical condition after the state tried to execute her on Wednesday night. Officials administered two doses of pentobarbital during the lethal injection, but Pike survived. Her attorneys say that she's now receiving life-saving medical care, and they're concerned that she may have suffered a brain injury from lack of oxygen. Here's the part that really shows just how unprecedented that this was. Tennessee's execution protocol apparently had no next steps for what to do if the two doses didn't work. The Department of Corrections say that it followed the established protocol and it didn't allow for any additional procedures after the injections. Governor Bill Lee has now ordered an independent investigation and put all executions in Tennessee on hold while they figure out exactly what went wrong. Pike was sentenced to death for the 1995 murder of 19-year-old Colleen Slimmer. And right now, there are still a whole lot more questions than answers about what happened inside that execution chamber on Wednesday night. And you know we'll keep you updated right here at your country, 95.5 WTVY. I was thinking about that yesterday, man. They said they got her on life-saving care, on life support right now. That was my question, too. I've learned that they loaded her up in an ambulance and took her to the hospital. And my first question was, what are they going to say when they roll into the hospital? Like, hey, we tried to execute this woman. And the doctors look at like, well, what do you want us to do? Do you want us to kill her or what? But wild that they are trying to save her life, man. We'll see how this unfolds and what

0: the state decides to do once she is back around. They're saying she might have a possible brain injury, but we'll see. You know, we'll keep you updated right here in your country, 95.5 WTVY.
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It's Dylan with Your Country, 95.5 WTVY. A store employee asked a mom to handle a pretty normal situation with her kid, and her response went from zero to felony real quick. We'll talk about it coming up, but right now, Corey Kent. I've been

0: Just In Case by Morgan Wallen on Your Country. 95.5 WTVY, it's Dylan. An Indiana woman apparently took "My kid can play with whatever they want" to a whole new level. She was at Once Upon a Child trying to sell some clothes when an employee asked her to stop her kid from playing with a motorized toy car in the store. The employee had to tell her twice. And instead of just saying, "Hey, buddy, put the toy down," this woman allegedly poked the employee in the face and then pulled out a gun. She reportedly told the employee, "We can fight about it," and threatened to use it. The police say they've identified her, but as of right now, she hasn't been arrested. All of this over telling your kid to stop playing with a toy. Ma'am, this is Once Upon a Child, not Once Upon a Felony. Talk about an overreaction. Let's try to keep it cool head around here. Okay, guys? Let's all calm down. Keep it right here for the best country music in the Wiregrass. It's Your Country. 95.5.
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3: From the WTVY Weather Center, brought to you by Jim Whaley Tires. Partly cloudy today with a 60% chance of an afternoon shower or thunderstorm, a high of 84. Cloudy with a 30% chance of showers tonight with a low of 70. And then some sunshine tomorrow with a 50% chance of showers and thunderstorms and a high of 85. Now you're up to date with your first choice for weather. 95.

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If you don't have plans for tomorrow, I'll fill you in on where I'll be if you want to come see some live music. 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

0: Golden Child by Megan Patrick on your country. 95.5 WTVY, it's Dylan. If you're looking for live music this weekend, I got your plans right here. I'm going to be out in Ashford at the Fall Broadway Bash. I'm playing from 12 to 2. There's also a couple of other artists. Riley Anderson, who we featured on Homegrown Country before, is playing before me. And Riley Austin, also on Homegrown Country, will be playing right after me, just after 2 o'clock. So y'all come on down to downtown Ashford tomorrow for their Fall Broadway Bash. It should be a great time. Live music all day long. Lots of vendors, lots of stuff to do. Come check it out. And then Sunday night, if you're feeling frisky, my band will be down at the Salty Goat in Panama City. Come party with us. Keep it right here for the best country music in the Wiregrass. Mr. Dave Gilligan on his way in to get you through the rest of the day. He's got one more pair of TNA wrestling tickets to give away, so stick around. I think he's giving those away in the 4 o'clock hour. So your chance to win coming up. It's your country, 95.5.
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Oh my gosh, it's Friday. We got rain in the forecast. Got your Getting to Know You question of the day, plus tickets. Oh, it's going to be a good Friday. John, party now. Take your

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0: 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Good afternoon, everybody. It's cloudy, 84 and 223.
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0: That little ditty right there means it's time for the Getting to Know You question of the day, brought to you every single weekday by Gutter Buddies of Lower Alabama. GutterBuddiesAlabama.com if you want to see what they do. And if you're ready to pull the trigger, just call them, 334-403-5677. With Gutter Buddies, you'll always have a buddy in the business. Today's question comes from Kevin P. And he wants to know, what's the most useless thing you memorized? Was it Denex's phone number? Something in school? What's the most useless thing that you memorized? Here's how it works. That question will now get posted on our Facebook page, 95.5 WTVY. You answer that question all afternoon long, and in the 5 o'clock hour, we'll find out what the best answers were. The Getting to Know You question of the day is brought to you by Gutter Buddies of Lower Alabama. And the question, once again, what's the most useless thing you memorized? That's it. That's a pretty fantastic question. Coming up after your forecast, Jason Aldean, Luke Combs, and your car line call out on Your Country 95.5 WTVY.

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1: From the WTVY Weather Center, 80% chance of showers and thunderstorms for the rest of the afternoon. Same for this evening. Look for mostly cloudy skies and a low of 71. That continues throughout the weekend. 80% chance of rain Saturday. Saturday night, 90% chance of rain on Sunday. Your highs in the mid-80s, lows right around 70. 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

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We'll shout out anybody needs a shout this afternoon. 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

call out and we're shouting out Jay Dalton. Makes life very easy going. It's such a bright light in my life. If you're listening, I love you, honey. It's your Carline call out with Luke Bryan on your country 98.1.

0: Your Country, 95.5 WTVY, John Morgan and Kid Myself. Dave Gilligan with you at 2:48. It's your car line call out. We're shouting out Serenity, Headland Elementary and Easton at Carver Plus. Jade has responded, said, my name is Jade Dalton. I want to give a shout out to my beautiful girlfriend, Toshiona. Tell her to have a good day. I'm going to tell everybody to have a good day, and everybody needs to enjoy this nice long set of continuous country. It starts next with Ella Langley on Your Country.
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We're in the middle of a long set of continuous country and your car line call out. 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

0: Shaboozy getting help from Jelly Roll and a little amen for you. And we got a request. We missed the last shout out. So we're going to say a big 95.5 WTVY Carline call out to Dulcin Whalen and Dixie from Cottonwood Elementary. Mama loves you and can't wait to spend fall break with y'all. That's going to do it for Carline call out for this Friday. We're going to take a week off, I guess, because it's fall break. Hey, coming up after your forecast, Stella Lefty, Tyler Hubbard, and sometime this afternoon, somebody's picking up some tickets to a concert in Auburn. Details are on the way.
1: 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Plus, Dustin Lynch just released one of the hottest collabs of the year with Ashley Cook called How You Been. He's on with us this weekend to talk about how it all came together. The party's on from coast to coast this weekend on Beat Up Radio Saturday night. 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
3: From the WTVY Weather Center, 80% chance of showers and thunderstorms for the rest of the afternoon. Same for this evening. Look for mostly cloudy skies and a low of 71. That continues throughout the weekend. 80% chance of rain Saturday. Saturday night, 90% chance of rain on Sunday. Your highs in the mid-80s, lows right around 70. 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

0: Dierks Bentley on your country, 95.5 WTVY. Good afternoon, 3:47 with Davis. Mostly cloudy and 83. And if you've been paying attention, I got tickets. As a matter of fact, I got a pair of tickets to see Zach Bryan at Auburn's Jordan-Hare Stadium October 10th. Are you ready to go? If so, be caller number 5 right now at 334-699-0955. Caller number 5 scores pair of tickets to see Zach Bryan at Auburn October 10th. And I've got a long set of continuous country, too. It's All Kinds of Friday with Dave on your country, 95.5 WTVY.
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0: You're so welcome. You've just scored a pair of tickets to go see Zach Bryan at Auburn October the 10th. That's next Saturday. How excited are you?
1: I'm excited. Thank you.
0: You're so welcome. 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
1: Dustin Lynch wrapping up alongside of Continuous Country. 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
10: From the WTVY Weather Center, 80% chance of showers and thunderstorms for the rest of the afternoon. Same for this evening. Look for mostly cloudy skies and a low of 71. That continues throughout the weekend. 80% chance of rain Saturday. Saturday night, 90% chance of rain on Sunday. Your highs in the mid-80s, lows right around 70. This forecast brought to you by Jim Whaley Tires on your first choice for weather.

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Your country, 95.5 WTVY. It's 4:46 on a Friday. So our last Fast Five at Five for the week happens at 5 o'clock. Well, that's when it starts. And I'll kick that off with Coe Wetzel and Ella Langley and Jaded. But I got to start a long set of continuous country, too. What's a guy going to do? He's going to play Kane Brown's woman. It's next on Your Country, 95.5 WTVY.

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I'm Dave, and on the way, Morgan Wallen, Lauren Elena, Kelsey Hart, and Megan Marone. It's Tucker Wetmore first. Who told you that? On your country.

512 with Dave in the middle of a long set of continuous country. It's your Fast Five at Five. This is Kelsey Hart. 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
0: Okay, we're allowed to have a little bit of Monday on a Friday. Good afternoon, everybody. Dave Gilligan with you. 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Today's question was from Kevin P. He asks, what's the most useless thing you've memorized? We had a ton of great answers. Here are what I think are the best. Karen said, just about every song on 95.5. Thomas said the sequence of the 40 screens of Dragon's Lair. If you were a kid in the 80s, you know exactly what that is. Kimberly said singing in school supercalifragilisticexpialidocious and having to spell it in glee club. Never liked that song or The Bug. Sheila said my husband's ex-wife's birthday. Kelly memorized some of Shakespeare's Macbeth in the 7th grade and put it in the post. It was too long for me to read, but you need to check it out. It's pretty impressive. Jessica said 8675309. And finally, Tim said Roy G. Biv. There you have it. The best answer is today's Getting to Know You question of the day. I'm going to leave that on our Facebook page, 95.5 WTVY, so you can answer it all weekend long. It's the Getting to Know You question of the day, and it's only on your country, 95.5 WTVY.
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0: From the WTVY Weather Center, 80% chance of showers and thunderstorms for the rest of the afternoon. Same for this evening. Look for mostly cloudy skies and a low of 71. That continues throughout the weekend. 80% chance of rain Saturday. Saturday night, 90% chance of

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0: Jordan Davis, bar none, on your country. 95.5 WTVY. Let's not tell each other lies. We've all dipped our fingers into AI. And a tech reviewer is giving his thoughts on AI personal agents. He tried out Meta's Muse to help him manage his Facebook marketplace messages. And his review? Not too great. He said it accepted a low offer on an item he was selling. He gave several buyers his home address and even told a buyer he was at a pickup location when he didn't even know the interaction had taken place. AI personal agents aren't like regular chatbots like ChatGPT because they can actually take action for you, like sending emails, shopping, or handling messages. A recent Visa survey found 64% of people expected to use AI to help them shop within 2 years, and 56% are already comfortable letting AI search for and compare products for them. How deep are you into AI? I just like making goofy pictures. Hey, coming up, we got a long set of back-to-back country starting next with Dustin Lynch.
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Your country, 95.5 WTVY. We're in the middle of a long set of back-to-back country. Kane Brown and Lauren Elena, Hardy, Stella Lefty, and Corey Kent are all on the way. Right now it's Luke Combs. 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

0: Corey Kent and This Heart wrap it up a long set of Continuous Country on your country, 95.5 WTVY. Hey there, it's Friday with Dave, and on today's edition of Today I Learned that you could once order dynamite through the Sears catalog. 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The listing adds, to those who are not familiar with handling dynamite, we will, on application, mail a booklet giving full information to blow something up with dynamite. Oh my gosh. 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

From the WTBY Weather Center, 80% chance of showers and thunderstorms for the rest of the afternoon. Same for this evening. Look for mostly cloudy skies and a low of 71. That continues throughout the weekend. 80% chance of rain Saturday. Saturday night, 90% chance of rain on Sunday. Your highs in the mid-80s, lows right around 70. This forecast brought to you by Jim Whaley Tires on your first choice for weather.

95.5 WTVY. Coming up after your break on this Friday evening, it's Kenny Chesney, Morgan Wallen, and Riley Green. Right now, Shaboozy with some good news on your country. 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

Riley Green and Think As You Drunk, going to do it for yours truly. I'll be back to do it again on Monday. So here's my soapbox for you. Please, please, pretty please don't drink and drive. I don't care if you drink. That's not the issue. It's drinking and driving that is the issue. So get yourself a designated driver. Don't be afraid to call an Uber or a cab or whatever it is you call nowadays. Just don't drink and drive. B-Dub's up next at 7. 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